0: Division 2105. I'm in the area meeting with the RP. I'll be transporting the RP toward the dog park. I have incoming stage at the entrance of the dog park.
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0: 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I'll get you better directions. 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And, let me know when you have your text needed. Coming as one of the initial resources.
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Battalion 2117, Orville. Orville, Battalion 2117, Engine 63, Fire Captain McGinnis will have the report. 2117, 18. Time 2117.

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we're in a season dispatch level valley, fire danger rating 68%, dispatch level high. Foothill, fire danger rating 16%, dispatch level low. Mountain, fire danger rating 19%, dispatch level low. End of dispatch level 2031.

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Chest pain with difficulty breathing. The gray GMC. He's around 2B Bravo Street between 1st Street and Highway 99, 2139.

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Battalion, 2117, Engine 63, Engine 374, Company 64, View Medics, PC, two vehicles in the area of northbound Highway 70 and Ophir Road. First unit at scene, Highway IC on Calcourt. Unit standby for response check back, 2306.

0: 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We got 2 vehicles involved. Moderate to major damage. We'll be out investigating.
1: Engine 374 Orville confirming your at scene.
0: Orville, two locals, no chance. Engine 374 at scene, 2 vehicles, that's strong. 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
1: Units responding, TC, in the area of Highway 70 and Ophir Road. Engine 374, Highway ICM, Calcord, 2313.

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1: Prevention 2121, Orville.
0: Can I have an incident number for a other agency assist, LEO weather, Highway 70 and 149 in this corner for a low runway driver on Highway

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Today's fire danger ratings, Valley High, Foothills High, Mountains Moderate. End of morning report, 0801 KVZ 21.

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Valley fire danger rating, 11%, dispatch level low. Foothills fire danger rating, 8%, dispatch level low. Mountains fire danger rating, 23%, dispatch level low. End of fire danger ratings and dispatch levels, 0831.

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1991 Medical 2999. Correction, in the area of Richter Avenue and Wyandotte Avenue.

1991 Butte Medics Medical ill mail in the area of Richter Avenue and Wyandotte Avenue. RP is wearing gray shirt and gray shorts. 1142.

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variable winds up to 7 miles per hour, becoming southwest up to 7 miles per hour in the afternoon. Chance of wedding rain, 0%. Chance of thunder, 2%. Break. Oroville, continuing weather. Tonight, clear. Minimum temperature of 69 to 75. Max humidity, 38 to 50%. Winds, valleys, lower slopes, east winds up to 8 miles per hour. Ridges, upper slopes, variable winds up to 5 miles per hour, becoming east up to 7 miles per hour after midnight. Chance of wedding rain, 0%. Chance of thunder, 2%. Wednesday, sunny, max temperature, 95 to 100. Minimum humidity, 19 to 34%. Winds, valleys, lower slopes, west winds, 4 to 10 miles per hour. Ridges, upper slopes, west winds, 4 to 9 miles per hour. Chance of wedding rain and chance of thunder, 0%. End of morning weather, KBZ 21, 1212.

Fort fire danger rating and dispatch levels. Valley fire danger rating, 28%. Dispatch level low. Foothills fire danger rating, 10%. Dispatch level low. Mountains fire danger rating, 12%. Dispatch level low. End of fire danger ratings and dispatch levels, 1214.

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0: 14 is responding, TC, in the area of Highway 99 and Sycamore Street. Prevention 2121, Sycamore IC on Calcord. Panhandle with balance of the assignment canceled. Return to quarters, truck 74.
1: Truck 74.
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Engine 41, out of unit assignment, a 6 PGU, medical 16414, Highway 99 East,

Engine 41, out of unit assignment, assist PGU, medical, testing, 16414 Highway 99 East, between Highway 99 and Cape Tally Road, 1401.

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2: 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Orville Engine 41, check the Gaia incident. 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

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Valley fire danger rating 68%, dispatch level high. Foothills fire danger rating 29%, dispatch level medium. Mountains fire danger rating 21%, dispatch level low. End of fire danger ratings and dispatch levels 1433.

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Charlie unit assignments. Strike team 9211 Charlie, immediate need to the Kearney incident, incident number NEU 21164. 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Form up a strike team 9211 Charlie, immediate need to the Kearney incident on incident number NEU 21164. Respond to the incident. 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